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2: And you come on to
1: me,
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2: 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And you come
1: on,
2: so many here for you. 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Amen.

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And if your money runs into millions, problems of 2 millions will surface as if they are waiting for the arrival of the money. 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

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It's only God that can give you money and peace of mind.

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Join us in a worship moment. I want to soak yourself in the presence of the Holy Ghost. We are living in a generation of the Holy Spirit, a generation that we cannot walk, we cannot do, we cannot sleep, we cannot do anything without the Spirit of the Lord. It is by the only Holy Ghost that we can abide, we can be fruitful, we can live to celebrate the presence of Elohim. I want you to lift up your hand as you worship the Lord, wherever you are located, whether you are in your room, you are in a workplace, as you listen to OFM TV radio. I want you to abide in the power of the Holy Ghost, that the Spirit of God will brew upon your life, that you walk in His abundance. May His peace and His glory be with you. May His Shekinah presence abide with you. God bless you as you join us in OFM TV radio. Join us. Amen.

Swami Sai Lai Lai Holy.

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And it was during worship when God said, give her your face towel. And all I did was I gave it to her and she's been set free. Cancer has been cleared. Auntie Doris here, where are you?

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Somebody's being healed of cancer right here. Over there. 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

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Before we sing, before we worship, I just want to share a testimony with you about this song. A year ago, I was singing this song and a woman was going to be operated. It was a Sunday, so she was going to be operated. Then Monday, she had breast cancer. And as I was singing this song, I had a face towel and I just heard God say, look at that woman and give her the towel and sing that song. And so that's all I did. So the woman took the towel and placed it on her where the cancer was. I didn't know what was going on. But as I kept on singing the song, there was a healing taking place in the woman's body. She went to the hospital the next day. And the doctor said, where have you been? There is no more cancer. It's a year now and the woman is free of cancer. Another woman for 7 years was barren. And this same song made her conceive. He is a covenant keeping God. Some of you, those of us who come from Africa, we would remember how we used to go into covenants with God before we do everything. In fact, some of you got here out of the covenant you went with God. But we get here and we forget the God that we went into covenant with. That is why we find ourselves in trouble, because we are forgetting the covenant that we had with God. But how many of you are ready to go back to that covenant keeping God? Sometimes it's okay to call him by his name. When you're in trouble, it's okay to say Jehovah Shammah, Jehovah Nissi, El Gadol, Gibor Yareh, Adonai, Tshuva. Thank you, Jesus. Your name is Jehovah. 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

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On your new Casa, I'll be in Casa, you know.

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1: We came here to magnify the real God, who is to be magnified. He is wonderful. He is counselor. He is the Prince of Peace and the Eternal Rock of Ages. He is the King of all glory, the mighty God. He is the King of all kings and the Lord of lords. He is the Lord of hosts, the lily of the valley. He is our healer, our deliverer, our provider, our creator, our porter, our daystar, our cornerstone. He is the prophet of all prophets, the savior of saviors. He is I am that I am, the wisdom of God. He is the head of the church, the governor over our life. He is the righteous judge. He is the protector, the rock of offense. He is our shield. He is our merciful God. He is our gracious God, faithful God, giver, victorious in holiness, consuming fire. The God who is El Elyon, Jehovah Rapha, Jehovah Raphael, Jehovah Jireh. He is El Gibor, Jehovah Shammah, Jehovah Shalom, El Olam, our defender, our comforter, the Trinity in council. You ought to magnify him because he's our instructor, he's our teacher, he's our inspirer, he's our reminder, invisible God, hope of glory, Lion of Judah, Root of Jesse, Man of War, Lamb of God, Sustainer, Convincer, Light of the World, Restorer, Silencer, Proclaimer. He's the Father of the fatherless, Husband of the widow. He's the Smith of heaven. He's the way, the truth, the life, the bread of life. Allah gada ina, Allah watele uom. Oba gada agote mole. Oba kukute shemi eniba mi kukute are elomi. He's the bread of life. He's the breadwinner, the champion of champions, the winner of winners, the composer, the author, the finisher, our glorious God. He is holiness. He is faithful. The sleepless God, ancient of days, ageless God, eternal God, excellent God, powerful God, leader of leaders, chief inventor, convener, compassionate God. He's the worthy king, our overseer, our molder, our shaper, our breaker, praiseworthy God, helper, the richer than all the richest, the older than all the oldest, the trustworthy God, the arranger, master builder, master planner, master minder. He's the relentless God. He's the voice of the hope. He's the beautiful God, Alpha and Omega, game changer, our refuge, our fortress, our buckler, our banner, our strong tower, unchanging changer, Rose of Sharon, all in all, pillar of our lives. He's the firstborn. He's the lamb that was slain. He's the glorious lifter of our heads. He's the word of God, our advocate, our priest, bishop of our souls, high and lifted up, almighty, our best friend, on time God, Lion of Judah, omnipotent, omnipresent, omniscient. He's the unquenching fire, the awesome God. We salute His Excellency. He's the battle stopper, unquestionable God, Jehovah Sidkenu, mighty one in battle, glorious in holiness, fearful in praises, mighty man of valor, miracle worker, rock of ages,
0: merciful God. We speak the capital. Mene Obana. 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We speak the capital. Mene Obana.

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Mene Obana. 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

0: 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We speak the capital. Mene Obana.
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I speak as oracle of God. From now onwards, if anybody touches your life by mistake, will die by coalition. I feel to worship. Lift up your two hands.

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Hey, Sanchan, you are here with David in Numbrem. 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

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And maybe Naya Surichamo. And if I for me, no be bad in channel. I would see myself with your mobile, David Iba. Naya Subisa won't say. What did this amount to me? I'm a boy and a sahani, I

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We are more boy David Iba. 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Yeah, did you say, who bet to me a year? And I, yes, you tin in, sir. Or they come when it's your own, sir. Ha! 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And yes, sir, and yes, sir, Mamu. Messia, no, who not, dear, I'm no more. Hey, I'm not just simple. Ah!

I am sentient and company. Hey, sentient, you are here with David in Numu Bremu. You are here with John and Numu Bremu. Ah, that's why you are a bravo when a day. Message on sentient and a day. You are one with you and a day.

This is my conclusion. You are the only one in your class. The only one in your class. The only one in your class. In a Kilimanjaro, you are the only one in your class. You are the only one in your class. You live alone in your class. The only one in your class.

0: Yudia, which is easy, which is easy. 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Then I'm yes, Ramo. Would you say radiation?
1: Yeah.
0: We should have wanted Mr. Sanko. And radiation, I want to ask you for you now. Woman, you know, I are this year. Yeah, and you will say, I want to go. I want to ask you, who would you are? No, I can't tell what spirit is this. Kitty. Never watch you move on. And couldn't be a idea. 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

0: Abia, Ariani, the Pavimu. 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

I thought you were going to be here.

Cra24.com. 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

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Message wa yaresa. Di wa worry. Akwento pro no ebue. 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Bastard, broke I am a Mayama. 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Every be nice to reach a woe. And if I for me, no be bad in channel. I would see myself with your mobile, David Diba. 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I am a way. 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

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Would you be any one? And yes, sir. And yes, sir, mamma. Messiah, no, who not, dear? I'm no more. 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

am Sanchani Yankopone. 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Do I hear what John and Numbremo? Ah, that's why you are bravo when a day. Message on Sanchani that day. 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

0: We need to reign. 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

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Sahana trust them the set. Every be nice to reach a woe. 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

I am Sanchani and Copone. Hey, Sanchani, you are here with David in Numbrem. You are here with John and Numbremuno. Ah, that's why you are Bravo when a day. Message on Sanchani and a day. You are on my Juma and a day. Ah.

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I am Sanchani Yankopone. Hey, Sanchani, you are what David in Numbrem. You are what John and Numbremuno. Ah, that's so you are your brother when a day. 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You are one with you and a day.

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